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We're shutting down MAC 10 and we're going to secondary 1. We will be operating on secondary 1.

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1: Calvin Italian, show you responding. Utility emergency, 6308 Warwick. It's going to be for a water leak under a sink that's flooding her house. As her kitchen's about an inch deep in water. It's also spreading further throughout the house.
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1: 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That's 1974, 1103, Whitemill.

0: Justin Stockton of Sheridan Institute with a valid Class A. One citation. Has the numbers, nothing further.
1: Thank you.

0: 177, Leroy.
1: 177.
0: 448, we've taken the 7. We're going to be here on 165. We'll be out with Paul Tom, 237-481, Arkansas, 10-6 inspection.
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0: 307, go ahead.
1: Yeah, that's Sir K, Vimy Ridge County Line, Arkansas 28, Charles Lincoln, Boy Adam, Ocean Zebra. That's CLBAOZ. We just went on a white Honda CRV.
0: And 452 to Jennifer Pruitt of Alexander, insurance confirmed December of 25.
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0: Last name Miller, first name Jennifer, date of birth 1971-0113. That's 1971-0113, white female.
2: Traffic, dirty westbound to 123. It's a white straight truck, unreadable Texas tag on it. Go ahead and show me 10-6 inspection.
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1: Go ahead.
0: Yeah, out at 11600 County Line Road, Arsenal 28, Boy Charles Call, 36 George. That's BCP 36G. We just plan on a blue Kia Sorento.
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1: Last name Hickman, first name Freddie. 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Date of birth 1976-09-22. That's 1976-09-22, blackmail.

0: Freddie James Hickman Jr. of Pine Bluff is shown to be 52 with a valid class D. He's not showing any traffic, but he does have numbers. Nothing further.
1: 10-4.

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1: Ten four, go ahead.
0: It's for an Avery Jones. Avery Jones. 501-304-0636. 304-0636.
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0: Central 902, call 15 in Perrin. Perry County went ahead and did an accident circumstances take on one of the phone numbers. I dropped the lat longitude in the notes. It looks like it's pinging just north of the lake down NF-114.
1: Does it look like it's pinging on the road, or are we off in the woods?
0: The ping has it dropped right in the middle of the road, but we're unsure of the radius on this ping, and it's historical. We're trying to gather further.
1: 902, copy.

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0: Okay.
1: People stealing stuff from the new houses that are being built. They were in the dumpsters and walk around the new houses.

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1: Go ahead.
0: Yeah, on High Road East, North Sardis, Arkansas 28, Adam Paul, Nora, 23, Tom, that's APN 23T. We just played on a red Kia.
1: Ten 452 to Ashonda Hayes of Shannon Hills, insurance confirmed, October 26th.
0: 10-4-6.

0: terminal soffermo.
1: Tempo, go ahead.
0: Last name Hayes, first name Shonda. Date of birth 1977-03-14. That's 1977-03-14. White female.

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1: 504, go ahead.
0: Area seems to be clear, no sign of the vehicle, probably just someone digging through the garbage.

Central 902 and Paul 15 on Mac 1. Perry County sent a terminal message as they had a deputy that went across from Forest Road 132 from Lake Sylvia to Highway 9 and had negative contact.

0: gone, and I just want to confirm that you had a car at one point or were on foot.
1: I'm not sure about that. Let me reach out to Perry County and see if they know.
0: Whatever information you find out, including demographics of these people, please text us my phone, as well as 901. 901, when I get on scene, I'm going to come up with a sample I'll communicate to you when we go in, but you get command staging, with all of the resources, including Grant County Central Rescue, you should be giving me a call shortly.
2: 901, copy.

0: Central at 9:02. Weird. Okay, the male's name is an Alden McConnell, 1986, 12:22. He's a white male, brown and brown, 6 foot, 178 pounds, according to his DL. He's known to be with a female named Aaron. Nobody knows this female's last name. They are assuming they're in a vehicle, but don't have a vehicle description.
1: History on this?
0: No, dude. Cut out ribbons.
1: Do we have any history on this subject?
0: I'm checking right now. I'm also looking to see what vehicles he has registered to.

0: answer. You give out his DL numbers, I can run it and check his ESET.
1: 10-5, when you're ready to copy.
0: Good.
1: Arkansas 915-220-449, repeating Arkansas 915-220-449.
0: Yeah.

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1: 10-4, 10-6, public service.
0: 10-4.

0: Central to 902. I don't have any local history with that mail in our head.
1: Not a one. Myself, Paul 15, following one unit from Perrin to the Gannon Fish House, see if we can make contact. Still want to keep Grand County coming this way. If we make positive contact, I'll let you know so we can shut them down.
2: So this is Ashley for Clearance 224. We are turning around. We actually made the wrong turn.
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0: Central, Paul 10, Paul 15 information. Perry County just advised that he was just released from ADC as well. Just information.
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0: 09074 be a black pistol. 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
1: Last name Edmondson, Edward David, Mary Ocean Nora, David Sam Ocean Nora. First name Travis, Edward 2004 1216, that's 2004 1216, White Mouth.
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3: 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They're getting a deputy en route to y'all's location there. Like by the road. I'll be.

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0: Copy. Highway 9 and 12th Street for Perry County.

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0: 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I'll be en route from this church on Reform to the intersection of 9 and 12th Street to one male, one female, beginning mileage and ready.
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0: Ten four on a gray Toyota Scion to Amanda Cameron of Benton Insurance, confirmed April of 27.

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0: 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It's going to be displayed on that red and colored Dodge Charger.
1: ten-4-52, April of 27, insurance confirmed to Detron Humphrey out of Sherwood.

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0: Frank Boyd, Edward Victor Young, FBEVY. 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

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Boy David Lincoln 268.

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0: The highway department, Highway 67, unlicensed 40F250. You're red in color.
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1: 172.
0: The I-57 is going to be northbound just prior to exit 2. We're going to take exit 2 for inspection out with a waste management. No 28th rear of this CMB. Stand by and I get that for you in just a moment.
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1: 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I'm with the driver.
0: 648.

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1: Go, sir.
0: Good morning, sir. If you will, show me out at Fox High School for an inspection and a meeting.
1: Ten four, got you about set, sir.

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0: Yeah,
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1: That Nissan's leaving, going northbound.
0: 10-4, what's your 20?

0: 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You can show me 10-8. Good morning.
1: 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Good morning.

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Ryan Battalion 1, Ryan Engine 1. 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
0: Be out at the Travel Lodge Hotel Motel here on Highway 65. Been seeing a white male come out of a burned down apartment, hotel room. 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
2: 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Chico County dealt with him. He's homeless, living here. I'm around to Ashley County. They just had a side truck.
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0: 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Nothing heard. Calhoun County.
3: This is Calhoun County. I read you loud.
0: Good morning, Calhoun County. I copy you loud and clear. Clark County.
4: Good morning, State Health. Clark County, read you loud and clear.
0: Good morning, Clark County. I copy you loud and clear. Columbia County.
5: This is Columbia County. I read you loud and clear.
0: Good morning, Columbia County. I copy you loud and clear. Dallas County.
6: Dallas County here, State Health. I read you loud and clear.
0: Good morning, Dallas County. I copy you loud and clear. Garland County.
7: Good morning, State Health. Garland County copies you loud and clear.
0: Good morning, Garland County. I copy you loud and clear. Hempstead County. Recalling Hempstead County. Nothing heard. Hot Spring County.
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0: Good morning, Hot Spring County. I copy you loud and clear.

0: Howard County.
1: This is Howard County. We copy you loud and clear.
0: Good morning, Howard County. I copy you loud and clear, Lafayette County. Recalling Lafayette County. Nothing heard, Little River County. Recalling Little River County. Nothing heard, Montgomery County. Montgomery County. Nothing heard, Nevada County. Recalling Nevada County. Nothing heard, Ouachita County.
1: Good morning, State Health. This is Ouachita County. We can read you loud and clear.
0: Good morning, Ouachita County. I copy you loud and clear, Pike County.
1: This is Pike County. We read you loud and clear.
0: Good morning, Pike County. I copy you loud and clear, Polk County. Recalling Polk County.
1: Polk County.
0: Good morning, Polk County. I copy you loud and clear, Saline County.
2: Good morning, Saline County. Read you loud and clear.
0: Good morning, Saline County. I copy you loud and clear, Sevier County. Recalling Sevier County. Nothing heard, Union County. Recalling Union County. Nothing heard. 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
0: Good morning, Nevada County. I copy you loud and clear. 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This is the Arkansas Department of Health concluding the Southwest Region AWIN radio check. 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
1: 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You have a good day. 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
2: 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Boy Mary John 03 David BMJ 03D be off of Alexander Road and 2nd Street.
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1: 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State Highway 173 here. Will, my have a stolen trailer, but not the truck.
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202 10 10 10 10 10 10 10 10 10 10 10 10 10 10 10 10 10 10 10 10 10 10 10 10 10 10 10 10 10 10 10 10 10 10 10 10 10 10 10 10 10 10 10 10 10 10 10 10 10 10 10 10 10 10 10 10 10 10 10 10 10 10 10 10 10 10 10 10 10 10 10 10 10 10 10 10 10 10 10 10 10 10 10 10 10 10 10 10 10 10 10 10 10 10 10 10 10 10 10 10 10 10 10 10 10 10 10 10 10 10 10 10 10 10 10 10 10 10 10 10 10 10 10 10 10 10 10 10 10 10 10 10 10 10 10 10 10 10 10 10 10 10 10 10 10 10 10 10 10 10 10 10 10 10 10 10 10 10 10 10 10 10 10 10 10 10 10 10 10 10 10 10 10 10 10 10 10 10 10 10 10 10 10 10 10 10 10 10

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0: 干什么？你把屏，把这个问题。
1: You just respond to 321 Learning Lane. That's the local hotel. The owner and manager says that there is a tenant in room 321 that is refusing to leave and they have not paid.
0: '96.

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1: This is St. Elsa, copy you loud and clear. How do you copy me?
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1: 172.
0: This waste management straight truck that I'm out with is a new purchase, so I'm not going to have a plate for you. We're in the rear parking lot of Sports Academy here on exit number 3 for weight enforcement and inspection. I'll give that information in just a few. 10-6 hour inspection.
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0: At 98 from here, be headed to the house. See if I can locate a subject that's supposed to be the driver of this truck that's got stolen.
1: 10-4, do you know the address?
0: Negative. It's still going to be here on 173. I'll get your address here in just a minute.

0: 172 Little Rock.
1: 172?
0: I've got a virus plate out of Texas that's expired, but that plate number out of Texas is 7086 90 Sam B as in boy, that's out of Texas.
1: The buyer plate is expired 1/18/26.
0: 10-4, thank you. 10-6 out on inspection. And wait.
1: 26.
2: 197.
1: 197.
2: Yeah, at 493. Highway 173, 493, 193, 173.
1: 40.

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1: 309, go ahead.
0: I made contact. Well, they're going to come by the PD later and file a report. 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

0: 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Caller watched a female abandon some roosters. Wants to know what to do to prevent people from abandoning animals at the Saline River. It's going to be a Leon Ashton. 501-860-3732. 501-860-3732.
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0: Dispatch, Lincoln, you talk to?
1: Not too good.
0: You respond to 321 Learning Lane. That's 321 Learning Lane. Need for a disturbance. Neighbor called and said that he could hear banging around. We have now made contact with the female and the party involved in the disturbance. She thought she's got a busted lip.
1: Ten four, I'm 96.

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1: Screw you, we're going to be taking that. We're going to be in route.
0: Brian, Truck 3, copy. I've got you in route. Owen Creek Mobile Home Park, 9511 Highway 5 North. Lost 55. Male, Steve, she's having trouble. She looks very busy. No sirens.

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1: Just for information, Saline County, 30 westbound at the 124, got an incident involving a CMV with no lanes or block, just right shoulder at this time. We are not being requested. Little Rock's just clear at 1012.
2: So not on a lot of that stolen CMV been found down the street from his address on that.
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205, Trevor. Bill 569, Young Ocean Frank, 569, YOF, display on a white in color, Range Rover. Me in a parking lot of Knollwood, off the North Service Loop, I love homes.

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0: 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Another vehicle in danger.

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1: 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I copy you loud and clear. 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
0: 57 southbound at the 16 Arkansas Boy Adam Mary 25 Tom.
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0: 503, Sabrina Jennings at a box site, 1977-0929, white female, valid, class D, no endorsements, no restrictions, minor traffic, no numbers. 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

321 Learning Lane at the local gym. There is a two individuals that are fighting. One caller says that it's physical at the moment. Temporal, I'm 96. Can you start me another unit?

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0: 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We'll be in the right outside lane from the 106.
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1: G1 Learning Lane at the local gym. 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
0: It's going to be last name Spinato, first name Thomas. Thomas Spinato. 1973-829 and
1: 73-829. White, male. 10-4, can you give me the spelling on both first and last name?
0: Last name Spinato. Sam, Paul, Ida, Nora, Nora, Adam, Tom, Ocean, first name Thomas, Tom, Henry, Ocean, Mary, Adam, Sam.
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1: Traffic 82 East here, Grandpa's Road. Yeah, I would have read CMV. Tag would be Paul 809690. Paul 809690. Be out of Indiana.

205 traffic. Yeah, I'm south of Atlanta Road, in between East Azalea and Alton Drive, with the unlicensed white and color GMC.

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0: You show me 10-6 assisting R9. It'll be Highway 70 east of Hot Springs. They're going to be repaving a section of Highway 70.
1: And what lane's going to be impacted?
0: It'll be the left lane heading towards Hot Springs.
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1: Four, ma'am, can I get a point of contact, name and number?
0: Officer Barry, that's Boy Edward Robert Young.
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0: Phone number is 903-691-5397.

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2: Go ahead, four, man. 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
0: Simple.

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1: I'm 10-7, we're ground 06, 1642, 10-8, Rivers.
0: 1-6.

0: and 5.5 are coming with drones, in addition to 6.3 that's already 97 with one. We have a last direction of travel.
1: Westbound, west of the complex.
0: Copy. Black man. 5.7-ish. All black.
1: 5.11, 145, black. Black. Black. Black. Black. Black. Black. Black. Black. Black. Black. Black.
2: Unless you get a hold of ASC or somebody closer, you got to call one out for Little Rock. They ain't none on duty yet. Actually, I think they have training today, matter of fact. Hold on.
3: Holler, be quiet. I'm working on it. 10-4.
4: Information on the hoodie, they said it'll be writing on the back. I'm not for sure what it says, but it's definitely writing on the back of the hoodie.
5: What's going to be his approximate height and build?
1: 5'11", 145 pounds, about 19 years old.
4: They said that he's not going to have any shoes on, and the hoodie that he's going to have is either black or purple with white lettering.
5: Where's that church?
1: Yeah, I'm about to have the sister pinpoint it right now.
3: Okay, just hold that spot.

0: 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Heat exposure, 6401 Boone Road, Bishop Park, near the baseball field.
1: Central Brown, Engine 1, is going to take that call.

0: that he's by 8906 Morris Manor, Unit 1, right side of the Brown Building.
1: Say that last location real quick.
0: A caller advised he's at 8906 Morris Manor, Unit 1, right side, Brown Building.

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1: Hey, let's not all try to rush this. Let's try to get a perimeter if this is an actual call. And we need to get a perimeter set up, then we can move in on it.
2: I'm assuming right side of the building could be that northbound side of 8906.
3: There's a hole in that fence. They're going to run north into those woods behind the library.
4: Myself and Photo are set up here on 10. It's just opposite of it.
5: In case this is not our guy, the Little Rock units do not collapse the perimeter.
0: The guy at 8906 is not our guy?
3: Just in case it's not, he wants the Little Rock units to keep the perimeter.

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0: Highway 46 at Grant 4620. I'll be out with Arkansas call time 141-452. It's a disabled CMV in the middle of the highway.
1: Over. 1113.

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0: I got, just so you're aware, we've got a drone over the library right now, and we're going to have another one up in just a second.
1: 10-4, last known before this caller, last known location is west of the complex, west of where you're at right now, Jeremy.
0: 10-4, looking at this wood line, it looks like you could have easily went west and then cut back through to get to that location, if that's where he's at.

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2: 10-4. 46, can you assist with... Correction, 46, can you assist with that as well?
1: 10-4, sir, I'm in route.
2: 10-4.

0: 3. 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
1: Can I get one of the two at Canyon John Barrow to go to Roman?
2: Does it have any other letters on it?
3: 10-4-8-7-3-7-1-5 Sam Tom. 8-7-3-7-1-5 Sam Tom, Illinois.
2: 10-4, thanks.
0: Yeah, 10-4, I'm at the end, dead end right here on the bit, 8800 the bit, right before Trinity Village, watching this wood line.
4: 6672, I'm at Lynette and Sorrell.

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1: Yeah, I'm at the east door, so I'm going to go around.
2: 10-4.

0: need somebody on Canis Commercial Drive as well as Lynette Drive. We don't have anyone over there.
1: 8672, I'm on Lynette. I'm at the dead end of Lynette.
0: And we're probably going to get one on Canis Commercial Drive as well, in case he shoots up that wooded area.
2: Young 71, I'm on Mars now. I'll head up to Canis Commercial.
3: Tony. When you drove off earlier.
4: You drove off?
3: A black male carrying a pistol and a black hoodie, that's number one. There were like three black males over there fighting or arguing with each other, and I think they all had black hoodies, so it could be one of the guys arguing from the southern. Back here, number one.
5: Tony, I'm picking up Trey. I know why that was. I just want to meet you guys.
3: Yeah, come to a little bit. You'll see it later.
5: All right, 1 minute out.
6: Hey, Tony, if we're going to make contact over there, we definitely need to wait on our guys. Over here.
3: Hey, Preston, drop a pin of this place right here so our guys know where to come meet.
6: I left my work phone in the truck, I only got my personal.
3: 10-4. I'll handle it. Tony, so you're saying multiple dudes got into it with your suspect? Yeah, I was coming over here to do surveillance, and when I was pulling up, they were all arguing. The victim had already been pistol whipped, and I got a short glimpse of my target hop into his sister's car, and she drove around the complex and dropped him off.
4: Information, Albert is the one that still has the key to this Kia Soul. And it's still running, but I have eyes on the vehicle just in case he tries to come back and take the vehicle.
7: Six, eight, William.
8: Pigeon on a black Chevy Malibu expires November 2026 to Kylie Bearden out of Benton. Confirmed insurance.
7: 10-4.
6: Hey, Tony, by chance, is the black car you saw him get into a black Camry?
3: He didn't get into a black car. He got into a brown Kia Soul, which is sister's car. She drove around to the west side of the complex and dropped him off, and she circled back and parked the car.
6: Let's say if it's the same person, he also, along with that, keeps collecting from time to time.
3: 10-4.
9: Well, in the parking lot.
5: Yeah, we're all in the parking lot.
10: Contact inside that we're talking to.
5: Josh was one talk with a quarter right now.
10: Yeah, Temple.
3: Hey, I sent a picture of the suspect to Strickland. I don't know who all's out here on the Little Rock side. If y'all can disseminate to each other, that way you know what he looks like.
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0: none of these kids are local.
1: They had one in Forest City, and they get riots and break out, and we have to go in there and clear the facility for the people that work there.
0: Yeah, that's basically our girls' home across town. Those girls have riots and beat up on all those staff workers and everything on a regular basis.

0: You see the sign with the phone number to the property?
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2: Go ahead.
1: 900-674-656. 900-674-656. White female.
2: Go ahead.
3: I'm getting a Circle K off of Cornerstone and I was on the road. Arkansas, Tim Trey, check off of that.
4: Okay. Be David Boy, 810-463-DB. 810-463.
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0: 6. Confirmed and
1: okay, do we have anybody at Romine and Tanya?
2: I'm up here. This is Marlo.
1: 10-4.
3: That probably wouldn't hurt to put one in Trinity Village, too.
0: .223, white female. Valid Class D, no endorsements, no restrictions, no traffic. Pass number 252.
1: 10-4, thank you.
4: Davis 674, I'm on the north end of the net. I can go down to the south end if that's where you need me.
1: Yeah, come south a little bit towards Lynette and Labette, if you could, please.
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6: I'm out with 205.

District 1 units, just for information. Got a stall disabled CMV. Could be 30 westbound, the right lane, right shoulder is invasive. We are not being requested. Little office is clear at 11:30. Again, it's a stall CMV 30 westbound at the 100 mile marker. We are not being requested. Little office is clear at 11:30.

0: the management supposed to call me back with a location of where we can go watch the cameras.
1: 10-4, was somebody calling for Tony earlier?
0: Yeah, 10-4. Jeremy was wondering, did you guys make contact with the original caller that saw the subject go into the complex or into apartment number one?
1: I have not. I don't know if anybody else on my team or Little Rock PD has.
2: Well, the question, yeah.
1: Tony, does she need medical treatment?
0: The question was, did anybody make contact with the caller that called dispatch and said they saw the subject go into unit number one?
1: No, we found a live person out here that said that.
0: 10-4, good job with it.
1: Would you like the phone number of the person that called?
0: Negative, not if you have face-to-face.
1: Sorry, I was on the phone. The victim, I don't think he needs medical attention. He had like a busted lip, as far as I saw.

0: 205 Central, clear stop.
1: 10-4.
2: I asked, you said no. But she lied to me about who he was the first time, so it'd be worth going back over there and talking to her. Has anyone made contact with the caller that said he went into this apartment?
0: I'm standing with her.

0: that lady next to PJ saw it. You cool if PJ and I collapse and go talk to the victim?
1: Go ahead. I mean, I don't think he's going to know more than what we know at this point.
2: PJ, did you show this lady a picture of our target?
3: And if one of y'all can send it to my personal phone, I'm sure.
2: I'm going to move over to you. We'll show her a picture.
3: Sure.
4: Air 4 is getting spun up now. That'll be a few before they get up and going.

0: Italian 1, engine 2, sick person, 3015 Henson Place, sick person, 3015 Henson Place.
1: Engine 1, copy.
0: Last unit, your traffic was broken. Engine 1, did you say you were taking this?
1: Yes, sir. Show us the route.
0: Engine 1, copy. I've got you in route 3015 Henson Place. Male patient having extreme leg pain, asking for transport to a hospital. Did advise there is an open wound on the leg as well.
2: JD, you want to go holler at the big thumb and the sister? See what they got? Houston, I'm counting her on the backside.
3: There is a bullet in the

meet up with us there, and we'll

0: Hey, Danny.
1: Yeah.
0: From where you're sitting, can you see license plates when my car's pulling?
1: Negative.
0: Copy. Service. Truck 3, copy clear, back in service.
2: I'm standing on the road behind them. They can go cover the 3-4. Yeah, it's going to be the northeast corner of the building we're locking down right now.
3: And could a few of y'all come up here for when we're ready to make contact?
4: Maybe not yet, too.
2: Hop in. I'm going to go talk to the victim and the sister.
4: Want me to roll with you?
2: Yeah, I'm clearing my front seat out for you.
5: Hey, Tony.
2: Hey, Tony. Go ahead.
5: Red and Evan are going to push over to the shoulder.
2: You got a lot of echo.
5: Perez and Aaron are going to push over and take that 3-4 corner off the rear.
2: 10-4.
5: Yeah. Come on. Got contact in the rear with the family.
6: The east is out, yeah. Get you numerics here in just a second. Boy King Nora 95 Ida. BKN 95 Ida. It's on a Volkswagen Jetta. Gray.
2: Yeah, Jetta described expires February 2027 out of Little Rock. Unconfirmed insurance.
6: East Azalea in Skyline. We're going to scoot up just a little bit. We'll be just west of Skyline.

0: consent to search apartment one. I'm going to go grab the robot real quick.
1: Copy, on scene.
2: Open, don't know about front.
1: Be advised, she said the front door is locked, but the sliding back door she exited is still open if you want to move points to make entry through the rear.
0: Still need somebody covering that west side, the front door. We will throw the robot into the last sliding doors.

0: challenge. 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
1: Hey, he's coming out now. There's also a dog, as I see.
2: Peter left. Who's coming out?
3: Had Jamari come out. It's a 15-year-old male.

0: That Town and Country just pulled in with Oklahoma Tag.
1: Paul King George, 415. Paul King George, 415. Heavy set, white lady. Got three occupants.
2: That's the one that was sent out.
3: I think that's the van in the photo he sent. And there's a Ford Fusion here with one that's it.

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0: Brian, engine one, they have a 4-minute ETA, 4 minutes.

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1: 696.
0: 57 southbound. The 20, Arkansas, Zebra, Adam, Young, Victor, Ida, Boy North.
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1: I copy.

0: 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It left, and now it just came back, and she's just sitting in the driver's seat. She's not getting back out, if it's been related or not.
1: Mark, you guys are good. 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
1: 23 minutes until dog team gets here. Hey, my guys, turn on your 360 plus if you haven't already. Based on what the sister said, it sounds like this guy's probably going to be here somewhere in the woods. Sounds like he's got nowhere to go.

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2: On Highway 111, just south of Alton, pulling in next to the fire station. The 164 Young John Ocean 164 YJO on a Honda CRV.
1: BG2 as described, expires May 2027 out of Mapleville, confirmed insurance.
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1: 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Stand by for the 28.

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1: Yeah.
0: Arkansas 28, Adam Paul Adam 02 Zebra. Adam Paul Adam 02 Zebra.

0: to the Walter Sadler out of Alexander, unconfirmed incident.
1: Boy 351619 B 351619.
2: For 2 weeks, doesn't know anybody from Little Rock. He took her boyfriend's gun away from him, hit him in the mouth with it, and there's a shell casing in front of her residence, so he still should be armed with a pistol.

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0: Cap. Yeah.

0: 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I'm going to be a traffic stop. It's going to be PFC Contractors. It's going to be Highway 133 just before Cash Saver. No LPN to the rear.
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1: Cancel.
2: Yeah, he walked around the corner right there. There's a door under the patio, but it looked like he was more in the dirt.
3: Looks like it's abandoned. You can check it out if you want.
2: Walking, correct?
0: Don't walk around.
1: Dino, to the non-drone LRPD people, if two of y'all want to go to the dumpster on the west side and just sit in your car until the dog team gets here, and then two go east of this building right here. You can just hang out in your car until they get here. So it'll be the south side of building F and the north side of building R. Just hold those corners.
4: Tony to Stephen Baker.
5: Yes, sir.
4: Can you turn around and go back on the Romine and go towards Romine and Monique and just kind of hold that area over there?

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1: I'm just making loops over here.

0: Hey, just for information, I think suspect did take his sister's keys to the car, which is the Kia Soul that's parked over here. And along with that Kia Soul was not cut off right now, so it is running. So I may just pull back up there to keep eyes on that just in case.
1: 10-4.

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0: Dino to Tony Lively called and said, can you have them check their phone because it's not moving on his end?
1: Dog team's tracking.
0: Yeah, 10-4, we're not getting updates on the iPad. Lively said to have him check something on his phone or something.
1: 10-4, he's checking out.

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1: Smoke alarms are going off. 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
0: You need us responding with one.
1: Negative. 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

0: to get there, unless you're going to get it now.
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0: Yeah, he's 15. Adam's grabbing a photo right quick of him, and we're going to be en route to Bentonville.
1: 10-4, I'll call the intake officer. Appreciate you guys doing that.
0: Give me a 21 when you are through with her.
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1: 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I think we have a good perimeter on the street.
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3: 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We just played in a red Dodge Ram.

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2: Six, three, what side of Lovett Drive are you talking about?
0: They're pushing up the side of the lake coming to Lovett Drive from Lovett Manor in the woods.

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1: Copy that. I think we found a faulty detector.
0: Actually, I'm not. The door's locked.

0: 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Can I get main gate? I'm 97.
1: 10-4.

0: 36 to 24, are you still in the office? If you don't mind, just step out towards the east door.
1: 24.
2: Do you know if we have anybody north of that?
3: I'm moving that out.
4: 3672, I'm on the Lynette.
3: Yeah, 33 on my Lynette.
4: Lynette, Israel.
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1: 6-3, I'm right by Trinity Village. 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
5: Yeah, we're probably, if there's a unit free, probably push someone inside Trinity, but there's a lot of places you can hide there if it goes that way.
3: I'll head up there.
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3: 7186.
4: Maybe 672. Do we have anybody over at the Canopy Apartments in case you try to get over there?

0: South 35 in Trinity Village now.
1: They're on the very far west side of Trinity Village in that wood line, the northwest corner.

They're along the fence line north of Trinity Village behind churches. Also, any northwest units that are on the far south perimeter around Tanya or Barrow, something like that, if y'all can get 10-8, I think there's some calls holding. I do appreciate y'all.

0: Central Bryant Truck 3. Us and Battalion 1 will be back in service. Found a faulty alarm. Replace it. And we're clear of the scene.
1: Bryant Truck 3, copy.
2: They're about

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1: 10-4. Once they get on station, that'll be about 30 to 45 minutes before they have to go fuel up.
2: Ten 483 Central, he's taken off, continuing down 229, headed towards Highway 67.
3: Highway 3 Central, he's coming
2: out. Crossing left to center at Dodson Creek. 483 Central, this is going to be a pursuit.
4: 381 to 483, what's your charges?
2: This traffic for now, just turn left on Highway 67.
0: Pulled out of the woods here just north of Trinity Village and they lost the track, so they're going to go into Trinity right now and try to pick it back up.

0: yani Doğuş Havacı.
1: Central, we're coming up on Mariah Road, speeds of 100.
2: I just saw somebody walk back southwest corner.
3: So you saw somebody go in the southwest corner?
2: Yeah, stand by just a second.
3: Target was wearing black hoodie, black cap, just so you know.
2: Three black males, one trying to run. Doesn't look like our target. Got, there's four all together. They're running back southbound. White shirt, one's got a white tank top on. But they do not look like our target.
4: So they're coming back toward the library.
2: 10-4. Two are walking that they passed, and two are running on foot.
4: Brady, they're running right towards where we talked to Willie in that camp that day. She's starting to slow down, but we're still rolling. .493, just threw something on the ground back there.

Just be advised if anybody runs across them, the one in the white wife beater, short hair, is carrying a bag in front of him over his shoulders, and he's got his right hand in the bag. Ten four.

0: Cap. We've repositioned. Can I get a talk team location?
1: They're working south on the west side of Trinity Village, right in the middle.
2: Lupo, go down the street on John Barrow, where that factory is, right below Trinity Village. We're going to pop out there more likely.
3: There's some really heavy sets in the woods.

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1: Kim.
0: 41 information, I'll be code 3.

0: myself. 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
1: Yeah, it should be right in front of y'all at that dead end.

0: Hey, let's make sure we don't have a blue-on-blue situation here. We're walking south in the wood line from Trinity.
1: Subjects look like they had longer dreads.
0: Yeah, my target's supposed to have dreads, about 5'11", 140.
1: These were pretty long, at least shoulder length probably. But that one had on a white t-shirt with black writing on it, or black something on it.

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0: And 7.
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0: 496 Central. Can you start the next code 11?
1: 10-4, do you have a VN?
0: Negative. Not at this time. Stand by.
1: 10-4, I've been on started. Do we need Pafford or Hot Springs County or anybody out there?
2: Negative. We got some county units out here. Everything's 10-4 now from Central.

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1: Now there's probably about 3 to 4 homeless people that came out of there while I've been sitting there, so just keep that in mind.

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1: You mind running over to the store and getting these dog team guys some Gatorade? 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

0: All right, we're doing one last track over here east of Arrow, and then we're going to go back to where we started. We kind of lost the track.
1: Tony, where are you at in relation to the Second Baptist Church? I have some electrolyte packets and some water for those guys.
2: I just grabbed a bunch of water and I'm heading to the dog team location.
0: We're just east of the library, east of Arrow, right in the wood line right there.
2: Okay.

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2: We need to clear that apartment. 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We also need to find out where his other sister lives.
1: Hey, it's the Air Force checking on Mac 9 about 2 minutes.

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1: Air Force, man.

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0: 706 West 16th is where Jessica lives.
1: I don't think that's where she lives. I've watched that house for quite a bit of time. I've never seen her vehicle there. It always hits over here off of Asher and 36.
2: West Azalea.
3: 10-4, y'all see the vehicle just hit Flock.

0: 200, is that going to be a Charger?
1: Negative. It's a Nissan Altima Black. Driver, known occupant has felony warrants. $200, what's the 20? And it was at 5 and Alexander coming into the city.
0: Temple.
1: It just hit at Cornerstone southbound as well.
0: Temple.

0: 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Just information. I'm holding a suspicious vehicle call.
1: 205, go ahead.
0: It's going to be a 7001 Woodsgate Cove, 7001 Woodsgate Cove. A white Dodge Ram parked in the wrong way, blocking traffic, causing people to have to swerve around it. Asking for a call from the officer states this is a long, ongoing issue, also wanting the vehicle moved.
1: 10-4, I'm 97 at the address.
0: 10-4, sir.

0: 309 Central. 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
1: One George, one boy Edward, five Sam married, X-ray John, 714-8827.

0: 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Who's this that register owner is?
1: 309, the showing owned by an Amanda Marks.

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1: It's Silver, go ahead.
0: Do you know the Little Rock units? We're going to break it down for now. We appreciate all your help and assistance.
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1: We don't know that, and she won't tell us.
0: We probably need to find him.
1: All she would tell me is he hops couch to couch. He stayed there last night. They got into it. He got pistol whipped, and he left.
0: 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They go to separate and get back together. 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

0: you know, last name's got to be Crew. 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Yeah, I'm going to assume so. Derby, can you find an Albert Crew? He's about 21, 22.
1: Yes.
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1: Contact's going to be Keisha Jewett. 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
2: TM4, was anybody able to get a van off of that motorcycle?
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2: TM4, no rush, just asking.

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1: 483, go ahead.
0: I got one mail at 10:15, be en route to the jail, starting miles when you're ready.
1: Yeah.
2: 10-4, you advise. 10:15, en route to the jail. 10-4. North taking the 2. Yeah, with red and green, roll off container, no 28-3.
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0: 177, what are you?
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0: 20 to unit same route. We're going to be on Camden Cove, all the way in on the right. There's a big roundabout. It's going to be the only place we can fit everybody for staging.
1: 32, 10-4, I'm 97 on the property. You want me to stay here or come up there?
0: 32, you can stay with 22 at that address. We'll just be right in the woods. There's not enough room for fire truck and everybody.

0: 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You can go ahead with that, Ben.
1: Tandler. It's going to be John Henry 2, Paul Charles 350, 26 Mary 702-894.
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2: 414-01.

0: 22 to Eunice. They say he is a diabetic. Here lately, has been seeing people. It's unusual that he sees people. Other than that, he's diabetic. Probably no insulin on him.
1: Go ahead.
0: Go ahead.
2: Start this way if you'll come to 6099 Camden Cove, please. We're going to need some additional manpower.
0: Copy that. You want more than me?
2: No.
0: Outside the back side of his house, he goes back into the woods that way. He does a lot out back. He said that there's a big field back behind the house. They just walked to the fence line. That's as far as they went. They didn't walk in the woods there.
3: Dog team's doing another drag through the woods.
4: Yeah, 10-4.
5: Getting ready to pull in. So we'll come over here to a new location on Camden Cove. Sit with the drone. I just don't have enough staff today.
4: You're cutting out really bad.
0: Just wanting to do the units, if you can hear me. They did say that he found his 9mm holster, but no gun. He could possibly have it on him. He shouldn't be hostile toward anybody. He knows who law enforcement is. We copy.
4: Call 1 to 20. Where do you need me to go?
5: In the woods. I don't have enough staff to stay over here. Can you hang out with the drone when he gets 96 and forward us the information, please?
2: Yeah, if he wants to bring a new guy, tell him to come on, too.

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1: Number, please.
2: To the units. They say the person that he sees is only one particular person, somebody he hired a while ago. Other than that, it's just little kids, and he doesn't see them all the time.

0: 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It's going to be 379. 379.
1: Dispatch, Bryan Battalion 1, did you copy that I'm en route to the Springdale call with Engine 3? I'm non-coach.
2: Battalion 1, this is 10-4, I copied you.
0: His 9-year-old son was taken to his friend last night from his house. He was not home when this happened. He is the legal custodian. And he advised he does have papers.
3: 10-4.

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1: Paul 1 on scene. Paul 20, I'm direct.
2: 22 to 20, I can see you. We're behind the house. He's done a lot of clearing out. We just kind of checked this area, and they've already checked it once or twice. They state that it doesn't even look like he stayed in his house at all last night.
3: 10-4. One of the neighbors over here on 6090 is trying to confirm, but they did have him on camera. I believe it was yesterday. They're going to check that first.
2: 10-4.

0: 32 to 22. We're going to move back east from the backyards up to the roadway.
1: 20 to
0: 30. We're going to walk in the line. 10-4, where you want to meet back at Patrick?
1: Having y'all check these before you go in the woods.

0: four units on the ground. 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
1: No, I think we're good. 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

0: 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So if you'll look, we're starting the list.
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2: $177.
3: 165, just north of Allport. What about with a black straight-down truck, no 28 to the rear?

0: 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Copy.
1: Another thing is there is a Hester leak back at the end of that road that y'all are on.

0: 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I have somebody's dog up here at the house.
1: That's a game fish, though.

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1: Are we stopping at this fence line?

0: with 901. We're making an initial search right here along the field in the back. We may need to pair up additional personnel with officers and send more south.
1: You broke up. We met up with 901. I've got three or four firefighters here, but no officers to pair with.
0: Just stand by right there for a minute.

0: to the right. Thank you.
1: One nine six
0: to the right, be traffic stop with Arkansas Paul Tom 256-332, Columbia Highway 82, National Road 7.
1: 1425.

0: Albert is not taller. He just depends see where it goes.
1: What's that?
2: They can't somebody run 3060 Robert Robert 306 ZRR.
0: Valor 2, you're on. You first started in and headed due west
3: to the area that we did not start walking in.
2: For sure.
1: I'm going to go left.
4: Communications direct.
3: Negative.
1: Yeah. 901 Central, you're going to have them come to Camden Cove, correct?
4: Yes, sir. I'm going to have them come to Camden Cove. 6099 Camden.
1: That's 10-4. Thank you.
5: I think it's the car in front of this truck in front of me at the light up here in Kansas. If it's not, it was long gone. I'll let you know in just a sec.
6: I went right, DJ. 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

0: 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I made all that kind of land, and I didn't catch up to them.
1: No, I've got him up here. We're written all that car tie at Barrow, northbound on Barrow by the interstate.
2: All right, 10-4. I came to the light at Canes and Barrow.
0: I'm coming back to you.
3: Good copy.

Good copy. 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

0: Good copy. 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Copy.
1: Go ahead. If you'll get on your map and see La Cadenza Trail, runs off Sparks just before Zuber. If you can work from Springdale to La Cadenza in that field, that's where we need you.
2: 10-4, we've got a cover.
0: Yeah, 50 feet.

0: 430 northbound, 430 northbound. I'm going to pass him up. Get up in front, I'll be able to see if he gets off anywhere.
1: Right there where that school bus is at.
2: And then on to 902. Timber, there's a lot of vehicles in a house right there by that pasture that's got, probably needs to be looked at.
3: Copy.
2: There's a dirt road that leads back to them.
0: Route 111, I believe we're working that way.
4: 3 meter 902, we're out here at the vehicle.
0: I think he's going to go eastbound on Rodney Farrell.

0: 52 as described, expires August 2026 out of West Memphis. 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
2: Just for y'all's information, I have requested ASP helicopter. I just got off the phone with them.
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0: Ask 902 or 901 if they want to start rolling some side by side this way. We're going to have a lot of open ground to cover.
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2: Out of Alexander, unconfirmed.
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3: 202 Central, I got a 51, confirm a 29.
2: Go ahead.
3: 924-121-411. 924-121-411. Let Pulaski know I could meet him there at the Roadrunner.
4: Crash clutch wheel. Yeah, it was like one of those black surgical masks or whatever kind of mask you want to call it, but it was a black one to go with the little bands behind your ear.

0: 71 Cultural Summerfest.
1: Four. We've already been in contact. Brian is starting theirs as well in Alexander.
0: Copy. I'll add Alexander and Collegeville to the call.
2: Mississippi. I have no contact.

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77. He's handing me a Mexico ID that says 614 of 77. Unable to confirm on my Atlas.

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0: 10-4, thank you.
4: Six, one, three, zero, two.
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4: 10-4, stand by. I think I've written it down wrong. Stand by.

0: several hits on this subject from immigration violation to warrants central, but I just don't know if it's him or not.
1: Danvor, that's the same thing I was thinking.
0: I'll wait till 201 gets down here and see if we can figure something out.
1: 10-4. You said it was 07-14 and 06-14?
0: Well, when I run the east side on the van, his name pops up with 7-14 of 77. His Mexico ID he handed me, if I'm looking at it correct, it's either 5 or 6-14 of 77. I believe the ID he handed me shows 5 of 77, 5-14-77.
1: Four off on there.

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1: Battalion 1, Brush 1. Do you want me running hot to this?
2: Bryant, you are on Matt Call. 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
0: Has anybody from Conway requested a channel?
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0: Either.

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1: able to review video footage of this parking lot over here where you got dropped off at.
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1: Ten four.

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3: Staging area for side by side. That one from College will respond, and one from Alexandria responding.
0: 10-4, we're in front of 6090 Camden Cove. 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
1: Go ahead.
0: Ma'am, I apologize. If you would, 1022, that wrecker. There's somebody here on the scene that's going to take care of this car.

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0: Similar, it's going to be September the 3rd at 9 a.m., repeating September 3rd of 2026, 9 a.m.
1: Okay, well, thank you.
0: Don't worry, you're welcome.
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1: HMT, the state health, go ahead with your traffic.
0: Greg, Hunter Broadway and Bernie Bevel are leaving Willow Creek Medical Office Building in Johnson, outside Springdale. We're in 445ZTJ. So anyway, I won't try the health department radio, but one for one. Thank you.
1: Travel back. You have good day. Instead of clear, 1449.
2: On the left side of the pasture, at the choke point, there's a deer stand that somebody may be able to get up in and see and look.
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2: Simple.

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0: 10-4, I've got a van full up here. 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

0: 22. I actually have Bryant Fire Service with me.
1: $2,600 John Barrow. There was a call just come in. Said caller advised of seeing a male suspect hiding in the woods, offering money to hide him from the police. The only description they gave was black male with white shirt and red shorts. Not sure what the description was of your guy, but that's right there at the area.
2: You say 2,600 John Barrow? Is that going to be the library?
3: That's going to be the nursing home. If it's white shirt, red pants, might be the dude ran Cody earlier.
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2: Wait, overpass in Raymore. Eastbound under the overpass, female not moving, leaning head into a shopping cart. Just information, we're also starting PD.
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0: Bryant, Brush 1, I'm on scene.
1: Parking lot directly to the right when you pull into the nursing home, which is going to be the northeast corner of the nursing home, and he was asking people for a ride or somebody to hide him.
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0: Brian, engine one, just in my county, it's saying the female is fine.
1: Copy that. Engine one canceled. We're back in service.
0: 10-4, copy, got you back in service.

0: right, caller said this happened at 1 o'clock. The individual she spoke with was covered in sweat. Looked like he had a gun in his pocket, in his shorts. Again, he popped out of the bushes at the nursing home at about 1 o'clock on the northeast corner. Preston, she said if you could go inside the building there, she's going to be in the community room. She can't step out because she has her kids, but she's wearing a green dress and Crocs if you want to go talk to her.
1: You got everything that you need, it's all good. You got the time and everything, so

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2: I'm in South Nursing Home, Miles.
3: 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I'm inside the nursing home parking lot.
4: I'm right by the where the pull-in is to come into the nursing home.

0: Hey, Tony, I can run around to Alicia. I'm down here on West 29th in Elon.
1: 10-4.
2: Get them out of their parking lot. Finish the inspection there.
3: 10-4, 15-12.
1: Hey, Tony, do you want me to stay here at the nursing home or do you want me to go to Lehigh?
4: I think someone's going to Lehigh already. If I could get you over on Tanya in case she runs north.
1: 10-4. Tony, do you need me to head back that way?
4: Yes, sir, if you could please.
1: 10-4, I'm leaving the courthouse now.
5: G-Dog, I'm with Mark, I'll be leaving with shortly from the courthouse.
0: Hey, Tony, what's your target clothing description here?
4: Lady said he had a white shirt on and red shorts.

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1: 12 Oscar.
2: Go ahead with the beginning.
1: 46524. Repeating 46524.
2: Yeah, well.

0: 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I've got two 1015s in route to Saline County Jail, starting at Melton, ready.
1: Go ahead, we're beginning.
0: It's going to be 36168. 36168.

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2: Hi, Irina.
3: No, and
2: north of you, and where would it be the van apartment right now? There is a camera. I don't know if it works or not, but it's set up here.
3: He was last seen hopping the fence into the nursing home off of Tanya, northeast corner of the nursing home.

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1: 60900. Cove.
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0: 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I'm in route.
1: Central.
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0: Two copies.
1: Hey, do we have anybody not sitting on a perimeter?
2: Traffic 440 eastbound at the 10. Gonna be taking the 10 now. The silver dump truck, no 28 to the rear.
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4: Single with drive. Lisa Mail has passed away, cold to the touch. Caller went over to check, found him deceased in a chair.
1: Yeah, if you could come knock on some doors on Tanya, closer to John Barrow, those houses over here. Yeah. 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

0: Bryant Truck 3, Box 21-1, gas leak, 3415, gas leak, 3415, Forest Drive.
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0: Truck 3, I've got you in route, 3415, Forest Drive. Just got home from work. 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
1: All right, 57 North at the 1, with a straight truck, waste management. Stand by the, 28 at the rear. I'll give you that in just a moment.
0: 10-4-1547.

0: Highway 70 westbound from Lonsdale. We're all back up with traffic by this construction and heavy rain, just making y'all aware.
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0: 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Same question.
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0: Not as well, or with you as team two?

0: That's a negative for team one. We're good.
1: Yes, sir. Thank you.
0: The keys in the front fire top aside if y'all need it for something.
1: Yes, sir. Thank you.

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0: Engine operation's good.
1: These guys down here in this, roundabout down here, I've got him. I got his shirt off. He's out here just due west of them.
2: Last unit, repeat your traffic.
1: I've got the guy. He's west of the guy in this cul-de-sac. They're walking out to me. He's going to be right out our right door.
2: Search team 1 and 2, do you copy Air Force traffic about where they say they have this individual?
0: That's firm. 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
3: Is that cul-de-sac going to be the end of Greenstone Drive?
0: It's the one that you guys went all the way down and went entry.
3: Got that. If we don't have access to that, I'm going to go around the snow lane and actually go down the cul-de-sac.
4: Hold your traffic. Ask the ASP helicopter if he's on the east side or the west side. That's going to make a big difference.
1: He was on the west side.
0: Copy, west side.
1: Hey, whoever that trooper is in that black car, just in that driveway, you need to be walking this way to us.
0: Air Force, can you see us in the woods right here? We're at the edge of the lake. How far were we?
1: Yeah, so if you walk straight out, you're going to get wet. But if you walk straight out, he's standing on the bank. He's directly under us.
4: Team 2, we have eyes on him. We're on the left side coming from the north, making our way down there.
0: Operations copy. Team 2 has eyes on them. Operations to Pafford. I'd like you to go ahead and move all the way down to the other cul-de-sac on this road.
5: Pafford copy.
2: That is not true. I put on rubber gloves and dumped all my gear and came back to jump in, and you glory hounded it on me.
0: Have fun in court, nerd.
2: I didn't want you in there, JD. Hey, we're going to be at Building X trying to get him a cigarette since he gave that gun up. Careful.
4: Hey, can we have the ASP helicopter back off a little bit so we can communicate, please?
0: Air 4, can you go a little higher and make a larger circle so I can see you doing it? Thank you.
1: 4-3.
5: Just information physically, he appears fine.
0: Understood. Let me know if we need any other resources. Team 1, do we have hands on? Team 1, we do have hands on.
6: And did I understand you have hands on them?
7: Affirmative. We have located them. We have hands on.
0: Understood. Thank you.
1: Air 4, don't break off, go to 58.
0: Search Officer Air Force, thank you.
1: Yes, sir, anytime.

0: Giants are a team too.
1: We're going to be coming out at the Clay Ball Residence. Clay Ball. A-U-G-H.
2: Cul-de-sac, Scott. Pafford just staged cul-de-sac.
3: 902 to search team that is with the victim. GPS coordinate of where you found him on your phone.
2: Here's your command, 10-4, we will mark it.
0: Here's your command, 3620 Grable Lane, Alexander. That is where we're heading to with the subject. It's our only way out.
2: I understood. Pafford from operations. Can you move to the south? 3620-3620. Stage there.
4: Pafford, 284 copy.
3: Team 1.

0: Team 1 crew of 8 are going to go back out the original way we came in.
1: Good work out here.

0: Collegeville side by side, Alexander side by side, Jay side by side. Come down to the end of Grable Lane that comes off of Zuber. We're going to be coming out that area. We'd like some rides for this round.
1: Alexander side by side is here.

0: how many people do you that are walking are going to need a ride back?
1: First thing with the victim, are you guys going to the Clay Ball residence?
2: 10-4, 10-4. And we have 13 walking.
1: Copy that. We're in their backyard right now.
2: We're on our way up.
0: Copy that, 13.
2: Search operations to Team 2.
0: Team 2, go ahead.
2: Make sure I understand. You guys are on Grable Lane off of Snow Lane. Is that basically where you're located at?
3: Yeah, it's permanent. I think we got some side by side over here now. I'll let you open anything else. Everybody's out. So I'm the last one out.
2: Okay. If we need to come get people from over on Grable Lane, let me know. We don't want anybody to walk all the way back over here with the heat.
3: I assure you, we'll wait for a ride. I'll call you by phone.
2: Yeah, got it.

0: 14 to Paul Kelly.
1: Good.
0: Trying to handle anything out there. I just got tagged.
1: Hey, thanks for calling. Appreciate it.

0: Search operations to command. Vehicles to go to 3620. 36.
1: Trucks are going to be prepared. We're soaking wet, so if y'all have some free beds.
2: Adam 22, I'm interrupt. What was the address again?
0: 3620. 3620. Hey, operations to command. Let's just do this. Find me a driver for Collegeville's rescue and Alexander's rescue, and they can just take that with the trailers, and they can ride on them back.
3: Command from Alexander's side to side. Are we at Pafford meeting here on Gable Lane, or are we going to meet them somewhere? We have the victim with us.
0: We're going to 3620
4: Gable Lane. Hey, Ryan, I'm en route with two side-by-sides. We'll be able to get four people. Let me get over there, and I'll let you know how many vehicles we need, because we've got a couple of side-by-sides over that way already.
0: Okay, just let me know. Pafford, are you en route to Gable Lane?
5: Pafford, en route to 3620 Gable Lane. We're about a quarter mile away.

0: 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I'm en route in Red Sea without the trailer.
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1: 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We have a female having an allergic reaction. There are three children on scene.
2: Ten four myself and 202 will be en route.
1: Be advised, sir. She does have an EpiPen, but doesn't want to use it until someone gets there to be with her kids.

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0: 听下完。
1: Thank you.
0: And
2: 4 and 16, 18. Everybody's been accounted for and everybody's got a ride.
1: Understood. We'll see you back here at 2 minute post. Thank you, guys. I know I have a few guys from here, from your team. Do you have everybody counting the four on your side?
3: Hey, Ryan, I believe we've got everybody in a vehicle to get back. We don't need any more vehicles over here.
1: All right, so I'll just make sure. Operations from all personnel that's picking up. Bring them all the way back to command post per command and meet at the command post. Thank you.

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0: 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Y'all have a good evening.
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0: in central traffic. Yeah, 2nd and Main with 248 Sam Lincoln out on a gray Nissan Frontier pickup truck.
1: Been released by PD, who's still on scene. 10-4, sir, copy clear.

0: Dispatch, Bryant Battalion 1.
1: Bryant Battalion 1.
0: As you already know, the subject's been found, missing person from Springdale. All Bryant units are available. We're back in service from Camden Cove. Some will be a minute in getting out, though.
1: Yeah, 4-3, copy. All Bryant units clear.

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1: Copy, thank you. Let me know when y'all get clear too, please.
0: We're headed out as well.
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1: 179.
0: 270 West, Rockport Way Pad. I have an oversized load. It's got a Mexican 28 that I cannot read yet.
1: Thank you.

Little Rock Central to D1 unit, standby for information. The accident regarding the accident currently 30 west on the 87 mile marker has a 5 mile queue. We are not being requested to work it. This is information only, 5 mile queue at the 87 mile marker, 30 westbound.

0: 172.
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0: K40 Little Rock.
1: K40, go ahead.
0: Did I hear that you had a unit that was 1019 this accident, the 30 West of 37 mile mark?
1: Stand by, sir. I've been working multiple channels. I'll double check for you.
0: They were not requested. The CMV's about to be back westbound.
1: Ten four, sir. I did notify that they were not requested. I just advised that there was a pretty long queue.

0: information only. I do have a unit who is going to head that way after he finishes an inspection. Again, we know that they are not requested. I just advised them of the long queue.
1: 10-4, we'll probably be wrapped up by the time he gets down here, just FYI.
0: That's 10-4. Little Rock Control to 179 and 192, did you copy that traffic?
2: Yeah, 10-4, I was direct on it.
3: Direct also, Little Rock.
0: 10-4, 16-2.

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1: White straight truck with a roll-off container. 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
1: Go ahead.
0: Yeah, we're Arkansas 10 Tag, David Boy, 772-833. 772-833, displayed on a white color BMW. We're off the South Service Loop under Alexander Overpass.
1: 10 Ford 52 as described, expired May of 2026, advisory insurance.

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0: I'm with Young Union X-Ray 767 out of Nebraska, YUX767 out of Nebraska on a blue Scion. I will be behind Human Development Center.

0: 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It's 52 on a Subaru Impreza. 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
1: 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Let me know which one you want first.
0: Go ahead with Nebraska.
1: 10-4, Nebraska. Last name is Goebbels, George Union, Boy Boy, Edward Lincoln, Sam. First name is Ashley, 2004-05-24, white female. I'll check her out of Arkansas, too.
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0: 496.
2: You can show me 10-7. You'll have a good night.
0: 10-4, yes. Go with your second 51.
1: Last name is Jackson. First name is Brandon. 2002-08-08. It'll be a black male out of Little Rock.

0: Brandon Jackson, 2002-0808, blackmail. Valid Class A, no endorsements, corrective lenses restrictions, minor traffic, no numbers, he's 52.
1: Yes, no numbers, no traffic.
2: Pitiful.
0: Ashley Gubbles out of Nebraska, 2004-0524, white female, valid. She's got motorcycle endorsements. She is also 52.
2: Devil. 205 Central, did you get a return on that name and date of birth?

0: 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I'm 10-8 from 200. I'm 96 to 205.
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0: Sherwood confirms the warrant. They're going to issue a court date of August 25th, 8:30 a.m., Sherwood District Court. I'll put it in your notes.
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1: 10-4, go ahead.
0: Possibly 53 at a mall male PD. Failure to appear. Says travel 50 miles. Will be in extradition on that. She is valid. No endorsements, no restrictions. She's 53. You want me to confirm?
1: 10-4. Go ahead.

0: Brian, Battalion 1, Brian, Truck 3, accident with injury, 100 Bryan Avenue, accident with injury, 100 Bryan Avenue.
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0: 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Two vehicle accident, juvenile complaining of pain in side and hip.
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0: 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Is there still a queue on 30?
1: No, sir, it was clear. Let me double check about the queue, though.
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1: Clemente.
2: The traffic stop in Mississippi, 156-134, Adam. Be Highway 65, just south of McGee. 10-6 inspection.

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1: 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Suspicious activity. Be a white passenger car, occupied times two. 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
1: Traffic 270 West, Prattsville, pulling into Arkansas Panel and Gate, Arkansas 28, Paul Tom, 243-389.
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1: Khalil Orloff, 970915. 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Restriction, corrective lenses, interlock devices. Traffic, numbers, he's 52.
0: 10-4, I've got another one out of Arkansas by number, whenever you're ready.
2: Ten four, go ahead. 941-920-319. 941-920-319. Scarlet Brawley of Benton is showing to be 52 with a valid Class D. 3 citations, nothing further.
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1: 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No subjects have been banned from this area. They're going to hang out for a little longer and then leave.
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0: 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The male is now leaving in a Jeep with firefighter tags. I believe it's in Myron Williams. We're still gathering further.
1: 307-96 back.
0: 10-4.
1: 308-96.
0: 10-4.

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0: 7 3 2 6. If y'all wouldn't mind keeping an eye on East Sedalia, see if that Jeep comes down there.
1: 10-4, that firefighter tags you advise?
0: Yeah, 10-4.
1: 10-4, I'm just going to help.
2: All units be advised, it's going to be a possible Jeep Compass, black or dark charcoal.

0: 308, 307, be advised, so this caller advises it was physical at one point. There were no weapons involved.
1: 307, 104. 308, 307. I'll go up this way. 10-4.

0: 7. I think y'all are going to just, I didn't catch the first part of y'all's traffic on that.
1: Central advised that it was physical at 1 point. So there it's possible.
0: 10-4. I got two units sitting at the intersection watching, but I'm headed to them as well.
1: 10-4, thanks, sir.

0: believe I've got the vehicle here on Alexander Road passing City Hall. It's a gray Jeep Compass with firefighter tags. Black male driver.
1: 10-4, I'll ease your way.

0: license plate's going to be Paul Frank, Adam King, Tom Frank. Paul Frank, Adam King, Tom Frank. We'll be at traffic at Cornerstone and Alexander.
1: That's okay. Alexander, insurance confirmed.
2: 2-10 confirmed, that was 200.
1: 10-4.

0: 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Highway 183 in Tom Ribs, an unlicensed silver Jeep.
1: Ten four.
0: 487, unknown emergency.
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0: 119 Harmony Village Drive, 119 Harmony Village Drive. Mobile assistance alert from a cell phone that made contact with a subscriber, stated that she didn't know if she was okay. 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
0: Advise Paris Kimberly Curtis.
2: Yeah, 7-7 turn now.
1: What's that female's name?
2: Lesson Connor.
1: 10-4, police help. Protection order in here, but that's not the same name.
2: 10-4, what's the first name?
1: Sabrina.
2: 10-4. Not at this time, stand by. I'm speaking to the victim.
1: 10-4.
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